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3: Good morning. This is Kirsty Hansen back with the 5-day forecast. This morning we're looking at clouds with a risk of showers, a high of 16 and a low of 4 later on. Tomorrow, Friday, and Saturday, we'll see a mix of sun and clouds with highs around

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You should hear her talking to her mama on the phone. 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

Raiden King, taking us close to the 7 o'clock hour on this Wednesday morning here on the Canadian Tire Morning Show with We Got Beer. I am Tara here with you. We got your latest news, weather, and sports coming up.

You're busy. We get it. So are we. Gathering news and telling stories about our community. Now, for busy folks like us, all the news of the day comes in one handy-dandy email.

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Hicks, no truck song. I'm Sharon Church. Kane Brown, Woman up ahead, but first here's Kelsey Kulik.

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Garth Brooks, The Dance. Hey, I'm Sharon Church, and it's now time for your sorta sports report. Back-to-back losses to Detroit have dropped Toronto 2 games behind Cleveland for that final wild card spot. And Texas has now moved ahead of them. The Jays.

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James Barker Band After Dark. Good afternoon, I'm Sharon Church. Stick around for Russell Dickerson. He's up next with Worth Your Wild. 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